0: Mix Acústico.
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0: Well, baby, I went down and got it for you.

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Now, what's more special than you?

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1: Open up, man.
2: What do you want, man?
1: My girl just caught me.
2: Say it wasn't you.
1: All right.

0: 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Mix.
1: They say the holy water's watered down, and this town's lost its faith.